lot of bad things that they wish and wish and wish and wish and wish and wish.

sake, the holy water's watered down. And this town's lost its faith, our colors will fade, eventually soon.

Well, I don't think he's cute, and he don't think I'm pretty, but Charlie wouldn't let him go anywhere with me. He said, it's me, you're that friend. So I went and got a new one. It is.